I'm the man from the big VA. Won't you come play around my way? Hey, listen to what I gotta say. Don't you know I am the man? Rock shows here in Japan. Have people shaking my hand.

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1: 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Welcome aboard Venga Airways. After takeoff, we'll pump up the sound system because we're going...

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3: 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I want to ask you something.

kids? Do you like violence? Yeah, wanna see me stick 9-inch nails to each one of my eyelids? Wanna copy me and do exactly like I did? Try Sid and get fucked up worse than my life is? My brain's dead weight. I'm trying to get